0: Have you heard of the music of Milton Babbitt?
1: Who?
0: Milton Babbitt.
1: No.
0: Milton Babbitt.
2: I was locked up with a person named, his last name was Babbitt.
0: Have you heard of the music of Milton Babbitt?
3: No, never.
0: Never? Why not?
3: Milton Babbitt. Probably don't listen to enough radio.
4: Is it on the radio or is it on television?
5: Is he new? Is he old?
0: He's been new for the past 50 years. Oh! Have you heard of the music of Milton Babbitt?
3: No.
6: Perhaps it's too intellectual for us.
0: Have you heard of the music of Milton Babbitt?
7: Yes. Actually.
0: Do you like it?
7: Yes.
0: Come over here. Wait. I consider Milton the culmination of the great B lineage of music history. Bach, Beethoven, Brahms, Babbitt. You see? It even sounds good.

0: Milton was a transfer student from the University of Pennsylvania. He transferred to New York University. New York University would not give him credit for certain science that he had taken at Penn, and so he registered in a geology course to fulfill the science requirement. I, on the other hand, as an entering freshman, was very interested in getting science out of the way quickly. So I registered in that same geology course, and I sat right in front of Milton. And after that class was finished, there was a lunch period, and Milton asked me out to have lunch with him, and that became our pattern. I had lunch with him after that class every day. That's how I met Milton. And there are several professors at New York University who regard themselves as responsible for our marriage.
1: My heart in Mississippi.
2: When I was growing up, if ever I did, in Jackson, Mississippi, at the age of four, I went to my violin teacher, Maud Hutchison. One doesn't forget these names, you know, Maud Hutchison. And she realized that I was serious about playing the violin. And she said, well, would you like to see what a real violin piece looks like? A piece that you may be able to play someday. And she handed me the violin part of the Mendelssohn Violin Concerto. I went home at the age of four with parents who were not musicians, could not read music, were academics from different fields, mathematics, and my mother was just a wonderful American house girl. She didn't know what to make of this. My father didn't know what to make of this, but I assumed, this is a violin part. This is the violin, this is the piece. So I began imitating the violin part of the Mendelssohn Violin Concerto. I mean that seriously. In the back of the book, because in those days you had exercise books, and there was blank staffs in the back of the book for pages where you learned how to make these.

he is one of those people who, in Richard Pell's book about the intellectuals, intellectual developments in the 40s and 50s in America, he refers to a certain kind of Jewish intellectual as the one who can talk faster, think faster, and

When I got there, I didn't have a great deal of theoretical sophistication. Marion Bauer's book was not, in any sense of the word, a deep analytical book. It couldn't be in those days. It was a collection of newspaper clippings. It was the music that she had put in that book that was the thing that was tantalizing.

0: There were Stalinists and Trotskyites running around, and the war was on the horizon.
1: When I arrived in New York in 1934, early February, the preceding late October, Arnold Schoenberg had arrived in New York from, of course, Berlin by way of Paris. These were the first important arrivals of that extraordinary pilgrimage that took place over the next 5, 6, 10 years as a result of what was taking place in Germany. And we became the center of all that was contemporary music.
2: Living, growing, changing, being in the hum always of pain, the pain of slow change blows in excess like a

0: Babbitt saw the university as a place that could provide a kind of aristocratic patronage for composers, and at the same time, here was the home of the bastion of free speech, so that it would be a potential home for the most original things, the most experimental things. It simply was a place where one could explore in the most responsible, free, open-ended way, without worrying about commercialism. And I think it would actually be a place, you know, intramurally protected.
1: For me, as a composer, I'm pleased to be an academic. I mean, to be in the university is to be with people whom you can talk to, who are very often worth listening to. And there's a library. And music being the fragmented thing that it is today, at least one little fragment, the fragment that goes on in the university, is where I happen to belong. But it must be pointed out that the Association for University Composers has disappeared. Composers like to say, I'm not a university composer, I'm a composer who happens to be in a university. He happens to be in a university because it makes it possible for him to be a composer, otherwise he wouldn't eat. And I can't imagine a more important function than being able to eat occasionally while you're composing music.

improbable tangle of copper wire, buttons, relays, switches, lights, and dials. The size of 20 grand pianos, cost about $750,000, said to be able to make electronically any sound that can be made by a full orchestra of union musicians and some that can't. Professor Milton Babbitt of Princeton University is its trainer and keeper. He is expert both in music and electronics, and he explains what it is all about.

0: We shall now perform the same excerpt on the synthesizer at twice the speed. Remember, on the synthesizer, a change of speed affects only the speed of the excerpt, not, as the phonograph record would have done, change the frequency as well. Now, it might be asked why all of this electronic mastery has been marshaled just for the purpose of creating nothing more than music. There are at least two important functions. The first, and for all of us, the most important function is that of musical composition.
1: Have you heard of the music of Milton Babbitt?
2: Who?
1: Milton Babbitt.
2: No.
1: Have you heard of the music of Milton Babbitt?
2: Who?
1: Milton Babbitt.
2: No.
1: Have you heard of the music of Milton Babbitt?
2: Who?
1: Milton Babbitt.
2: No.
3: Screw.

If I told him a completed portrait of Picasso, if I told him, would he like it? Would he like it if I told him? Would he like it? Would Napoleon? Would he like it? If Napoleon, if I told him, would he like it if I told him? If I told him, if Napoleon? Would he like it if Napoleon, if I told him? If I told him, if Napoleon, if I told him? If I told him, would he like it? Would he like it if I told him? Now, not now, and now. Now, exactly as kings. Feeling full for it. Exactitude as kings. So to beseech you as full as for it. Exactly or as kings. Shutters shut and open, so do queens. Shutters shut and shutters, and so shutters shut and shutters, and so shutters. And so shutters shut, and so shutters shut, and shutters, and so. And so shutters shut, and so, and also, and also, and so, and so, and also. Exact resemblance to exact resemblance, the exact resemblance, as exact as a resemblance. Exactly as resembling, exactly in resemblance, exactly a resemblance, exactly and resemblance. For this is so because. Now actively repeat it all, now actively repeat it all, now actively repeat it all. Have, hold, and hear actively repeat it all. I judge, as a resemblance to him. Who comes first? Napoleon the first. Who comes to? Coming to. Who goes there? As they go, they share. Who shares all? All is as all, as yet or as yet. Now to date, now and date and the date. Who came first? Napoleon at first. Who came first? Napoleon the first. Who came first? Napoleon first. Presently. Exactly do they do. First exactly. Exactly do they do too. First exactly. And first exactly. Exactly do they do. And first exactly and exactly. And do they do. At first exactly and first exactly and do they do. The first exactly. And do they do the first exactly, at first exactly, first as exactly, at first as exactly, presently, as presently. He, and he, and as he, and as he. He is, and as he is, and as he is, and he is. He is, and as he, and as he is, and he. And he, and he, and he. Can curls rob, can curls quote quotable, as presently, as exactitude, as trains, presently, proportions, presently, as proportions, as presently, father and father, was the king or room, father and whether, was there, what was there, whether and in there, as even say so. One I land, two I land, three the land, three the land, three the land, two I land, one I land, two I land, as a so. They cannot, a note, they cannot, afloat, they cannot, they dote, they cannot, they as denote. Miracles play fairly well, a well, as or as presently. Let me recite what history teaches. History teaches.

0: atheist. Don't ask him what it is.
1: Much of the food relies on fermentation, meaning snail noodles are quite possibly one of the worst dishes to make at home. The smell of the pickled toppings and the stewed snails can linger for hours. Yet it was the pandemic that brought snail noodles from provincial obscurity to national fame. Online influencers with tens of millions of followers began blogging about the disgustingly good snack.
0: It's like suddenly it got popular. I think it's one of the first waves, 电商, 就直播带货电商, live eating shows is from Korea. So a lot of people were looking for crazy, like smelly, ridiculous things to eat.
1: And soon, dozens of brands for make-it-at-home snail noodles began selling out. Stuck in small apartments in lockdown, Chinese eaters nonetheless took a shine to snail noodles, and they bought 1.1.
0: Get your tickets from any KST.
2: Just because we don't know, like, is Derrick Henry playing? Looks like he'll play because he practiced in pads today, I believe.
3: Right, yeah.
2: But what will he look like? You know what I mean? He's coming back awfully quick.
3: But how about the teams I left off? Do you agree with me about the Bengals, the way that the second half, two field goals? They didn't play that well in the second half.
2: But they're explosive. They're like Buffalo in that you don't know what you're going to get, right? I mean, they were up and down all season long as well. So.
3: Yeah, they lost to the Jets at one point. We forgot about that game.
2: And I really like San Francisco, Rob. Like, I haven't decided, and you're right, they're banged up. And that's what could get Green Bay through it. Nick Bosa, we still don't know about him.
4: Αν κάρω την είναι νο, με πέσω. 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

0: Never seen sin for what God, for what it does to God.
1: J'ai jamais vu le péché pour ce qu'il fait à Dieu.
0: For that prayer. I pray for the work of the Holy Spirit. Because true repentance is a gift of God. And the first step in that gift is the power to see sin for what it does to God. It is not possible to produce you from fire. Without this work of God. It troubles a man until he forsakes it. A man who has seen sin as God sees it.
1: Un homme qui a vu le péché comme Dieu le voit.
0: And has seen sin for what it does to God.
1: Et a vu le péché pour ce qu'il fait à Dieu.
0: Can never confess partially.
1: Ne peut jamais confesser partiellement.
0: Cannot confess in part.
1: On peut pas confesser en partie.
0: Was exposed right to the last bit.

0: The complaint against the Interpol president was filed on behalf of the Emirati human rights defender Ahmed Mansour. He is serving a 10-year sentence in the UAE on charges of using social media to insult the status and prestige of the UAE and its leaders. The documents were filed in Paris court and accused General Al-Raisi of involvement in torture. His election to the military ceremonial president of Interpol last November sparked criticism from human rights groups who accused him of involvement in torture and human rights abuses, and he was a senior official in the UAE Interior Ministry. One of the complaints was from a British national, Matthew Hedges, who was imprisoned for 7 months in the UAE on spying charge. He says he was subjected to months of military confinement. His lawyer filed a separate criminal complaint against General Al-Raisi, Paris Tribunal specializing in crimes against humanity. The UAE has denied all allegations against General Al-Raisi. This may come as little comfort to Interpol officials, the focus be on the efforts to coordinate police activity to catch criminals instead.
1: Aaron Kochi.

0: property where Charlize Mutton was last seen, and rescue crews scouring the area for any signs of her. The 9-year-old was reported missing on Friday morning, having not been seen since Thursday. More than 100 police and emergency personnel, including dog units, homicide detectives, rescue choppers and the SES, have been scouring terrain volunteers have described as extremely rugged, with very thick bush in parts. The Therapeutic Goods Administration has approved a new treatment option for Australian women diagnosed with advanced ovarian cancer. Due to non-specific symptoms, most women are diagnosed when the ovarian cancer is advanced, making treatment options limited. The treatment, called Zejola, will give women who respond to chemotherapy a maintenance treatment option. Medical oncologist Professor Claire Scott says the approval of Zejola is an important step in expanding available treatment options.
1: Now we have this towards Queensland where he's wanting to just touch base with his mum. There's a bit of a story there as well, which I hope he'll share also with us when we have a chat with him, as we'll also talk more about those gifts that didn't quite make the grade as Christmas presents for you this year, whether you wanted to return them.
2: Enggak, biasanya ini kalau misalkan tadi kan yang kalau ulang tahun bersedekah ke anak yatim atau panti asuhan seperti itu. 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

0: the year, Nick. That quote I couldn't allow it, I'm a chief, Nick. I'm a man.
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2: He screams, there's no good. 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

Now I would like to play you a short example of concerted music made on the electronic sackbut. Since there is only one instrument in existence, to play concerted music it is necessary to use multiple recording technique. That is, to record the various musical parts separately, then combine them to make the final record. I wanted to get an effect something like a string quartet, so before I played the top part, I adjusted the timbre of the electronic instrument until I thought it sounded as much like the timbre of a violin as possible. Here are two F-sharps played on a real violin, followed by two more F-sharps played on the electronic instrument. When I played the lower parts, which in a real string quartet would be taken by the larger members of the violin family, I darkened the timbre progressively, until for the lowest part, I thought a cello-like sound was being produced by the electronic instrument.

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Everyone is blessed and spoken to. During the excitement of procession through the kaleidoscope of moods, you're allowed on from her grandstand, leaning slightly forward with a nodding head under her golden tiered headdress. 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Four huge spears are brought out. The priestess and three men grasp them and dance slowly in two pairs, crossing each other with slanting spears. A very aged old man in a headdress of gold cloth with a pointed flap of rose and gold sprinkles the dancers and then is led back to his seat. All of the crowd eventually comes out by twos and fours and goes and prays in rows. The guardian, holding a leaf in his right hand, does quick, graceful dance. A man does a dance around the guardian, filling the leaf with palm beer. They meet, evade, circle, and close, and separate. The guardian, with closed eyes, continues his dance alone, then suddenly strides down to a shrine, seizes a sword, and begins to dance with wide swinging movements in front of the gamelan, his arms making great circles in the air. He is disarmed and quieted.

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And the loincloth, the knees had been forced together and the outer leg touched, but the lower legs were held wide apart, though the feet were placed one on top of the other. These, beginning to putrefy, were turning green beneath a river of blood.

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1: Logic.
0: Thinking about bodies.
1: Of
0: thinking about bodies.
1: In binary about body. Terms.
0: Thinking about bodies.
1: As either
0: thinking about
1: natural
0: bodies.
1: Or cultural.
0: Thinking about bodies.
1: Onto.
0: Thinking
1: logic.
0: About bodies. Thinking about bodies.
1: And you're
0: thinking about
1: entwined.
0: Bodies. Thinking about bodies.
1: Onto.
0: Thinking about bodies.
1: Logic.
0: Thinking about bodies.
1: On
0: thinking about bodies.
1: Logic.
0: Thinking about bodies. Thinking about body
1: are
0: thinking
1: a meiotic relation
0: thinking about body
1: to
0: thinking
1: other
0: about body thinking
1: more
0: about body thinking
1: bodies.
0: About body
1: of
0: thinking about
1: stresses
0: bodies. Thinking
1: on
0: about body
1: resources
0: thinking about body thinking about body thinking about body thinking about body.

I do what I wanna do when I wanna do it. But check out the bags to prove it. Hips to move it around and make shapes, yes. Trim the waist off from the waist down, girl, it slipped off. It's French tips wrapped around a dick. Do you wanna taste? I don't give a fuck what you think. You don't know me. You might owe me. But bitch, you'll never know me. Ask me how I got here, bitch, I work hard. Ask me about my luck. Yeah, I've been lucky, and I've been unlucky. It's both. Don't put your shit on me. Bitch, I'm special, you can't tell me otherwise. That'd be a lie. Who do you think I am? It's not who do you think you're dealing with. No, cause you're not dealing with. There's no deal. Bitch, it's real on my side. Go ahead, speak for yourself. Go ahead, speak for yourself. Cast the first stone. If you wanna be a puppet, better yet, speak for yourself.

0: organization. 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Cut it half the seconds. Can't you? The woman cut to the head. 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Her mate died. 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

0: 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My bed is very flat in the cellar. My room must be kept clean. 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My room must be kept clean. My bed is very flat in the cellar. 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My bed is very flat in the cellar. 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
1: whatever
0: is very flat in the cellar. My room must be kept clean.
1: Whatever's in
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0: Wanna go down with me? 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
1: You climb the tower of air and are gone, suddenly clear. Your body severed from air until you reappear, swallowed on the air, stirred by it. You leap and leap over the very air I take into my lungs, a soon-to-be toothless soliloquy of polluted air. We cannot tell glass from air. There's really nothing to it, just air, hot air. Your perfume on the air. Your happy goodnight air. The pulse in the air. A sudden onrush. Air clamps. Your ghost sifts through burly air. I steady the air beneath you. I spike the thistles of your summer air, but you show nothing. All air and nerve. When the air creaked, I placed an inch of air there. When the bell was silent in the air, I gave you clean air, stale air, and condensation. My heart and your heart are air. We're still outside pouring the air. When will the air stop? I consume your shining taste, the clear atoms of human air, very cold, very still, sniffed, cut air pockets out of the air, my teeth met nothing but air, vivid air. Signed with their feet. A bare, surprising air. A belly flop through air. A blindfolded part. If poetry were a ladder stiffened by air. You there. Yes. Your air, it's my suitcase. I fill you with the sounds that hang behind, the fingertips that touch, only to leave no marks in the air between us.
2: Holds.

Good evening, my fellow Americans. Three days from now, after half a century in the service of our country, I shall lay down the responsibilities of office as, in traditional and solemn ceremony, the authority of the presidency is vested in my successor.

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Almighty God, we pray for the salvation of the common people, for the salvation of Russia. 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Let their chains be broken, their eyes lifted up in the service of the Lord. Let there be a great renewal springing from the soil, from the hands and heart of the peasant. Blessed Father, we offer our lives and our work for you in gratitude, sacrifice in your goodness.

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Thank you. If you appreciate the tuning so much, I hope you'll enjoy the playing more.

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Ever dream of a life of romantic adventure? Want to get away from it all?

0: This is only a test. This is only a test. For the next 60 seconds, this station will conduct a test of the emergency action notification system. This is only a test. This is only a test. This is only a test. This is only a test. This is only a test.
1: This is only a test. This is only a test. This is only a test.
0: This is only a test. This is a test of the emergency action notification system. If this had been an actual emergency, you would have been advised that an emergency action notification had been released by direction of the President of the United States, possibly an attack of the United States, and that the emergency broadcast system was being activated. The broadcast industry of Illinois, in voluntary cooperation with the Federal Communications Commission and other federal, Illinois, and local authorities, have developed an Illinois emergency broadcast system to keep the residents of Illinois informed with news and official information in the event of an emergency. If this had been an actual emergency, you would have been instructed to tune to one of the broadcast stations in your area. This concludes this test of the emergency action notification system. This is only a test. Only a test. Only a test.

0: B.
1: B.
0: As in English. O.
1: O.
0: O. A. U. E. A. U. Are pronounced like.
1: O.
0: H.
1: Hush.
0: Is quite mute.

0: Bra's accent is indicated by a small line above the letter running downwards from left to right. The nasal sounds A-M, A-N, E-M, E-N, U-N, O-I-N are equally difficult to pronounce, and these ought to be heard and imitated from a Frenchman. E-M,
1: M-M,

0: U is the most difficult letter to pronounce, for there is no corresponding sound in the English language. It sounds like the German U umlaut, like U, and it ought to be carefully imitated from a Frenchman.
1: U.